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0: Blaze presents Doug Lazy from 1989 and Let It Roll. Into this Arnold Jarvis from 1987. Tommy Musto on production.
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Hey, I thought I'd play that version for a change. The Whispers there from way back around about the 70s. And of course, My Girl, yes. You knew it, didn't you? Okay, a big thank you to Freddie for the previous 3 hours of excellent music, as always. And a busy chat box to start off with. Going to say a very good afternoon, first of all, to Trev. You're looking forward to a wonderful show, as always. I hope you're going to enjoy it. Something's just a little bit different from me today. TK Maxx, apparently now going to be driving this afternoon, so you drive carefully, take it easy, make sure you get there in one piece. And let me see, Victor, good afternoon, sir. I hope you've had a great week. I think that's it so far. No doubt we will get one or two stragglers turning up as we go along. Okay, got a bit more of a mixture today. Normally I stick with the 70s, but today we got a fair bit of 60s in there today as well. So just for a little bit of a change, you know what I mean? So hopefully you'll enjoy it. A lot of tunes that you'll know, a lot of tunes that you can sing along to, and a couple of specials for Hazel, who is 21 today, okay? So that's what she told me anyway. So, and I never disbelieve a lady, so happy 21st. And we'll play you a couple of birthday tunes a little bit later on in the show, so you've got to be patient, okay? It's as simple as that.

That's Clydene Jackson from the album Fresh, and a lovely tune, I Need Your Love. And I was fortunate enough to pick up a dodgy copy of that on 7-inch single recently. One of those sort of pressings that should never have been pressed, but nice to have it on 7-inch single. So they are a lovely tune as well. The rest of the album's quite interesting. It's sort of very much on the country end of soul, to be quite honest. And yeah, it's just an interesting little album. Okay, the chat box has filled up. Look at that. I was going to say very good afternoon to Neil. I'm okay, young man. Got a little bit of pain around my midriff at the moment. Not quite sure what that's all about, but I shall get there. It's probably the way I've been sleeping, though. Me, I'm an awkward fella, you know, I sort of get all twisted up, and when I wake up in the morning, I think, well, that feels most uncomfortable. So that's probably all it is. But I'm okay, thank you very much. Apart from that, little bit of a cough this week, I think from the changing weather as well. These things sort of happen as you get older, you know, you don't realise, and it sort of creeps up on you, and you wake up in the morning and you feel a little bit sore, and you're coughing a little bit, and then as you go through the day, it sort of gradually sort of eases and clears up, and then when you get up the next morning, it's the same. So it's just a matter of old age creeping up, I reckon. Right, so honorary nephew Fraser, good afternoon, sir, and I hope you're very well too. Let me see, I think that's it so far. Yeah, don't want to miss anybody today. As I say, a couple of little specials for Hazel, and apparently she's going to be drinking 21 gins as well. Are you sure about that? Good Lord. 21 whiskies, and I'd not only be under the table, I'd be in the basement as well, I think. So, not good. Right, on with the music.

Excellent stuff. Haven't played that for a long time. Harvest for the World, of course, the Isley Brothers. And as I say, yeah, plenty of tunes on show today that you'll know. Nothing too obscure. One or two, maybe, that you'll think, what's that one? But anyway, apart from that, you should be okay. Let me see. Victor, very, very good. Is that 21 double gins? That was very subtle. That was very subtle. And limbo dancing, Neil. I wished, I tell you, maybe I could have done that, well, I don't know, what, 50 years ago? No chance now. Not a hope in hell. And that's right. Trev, yeah. Human sponges. I know one or two of those as well. I don't know how they do it. And I found that as I've got older, my sort of capacity for alcohol has diminished. I don't drink anywhere near as much as I used to when I was younger. I think it's something to do with your metabolism as you get older, possibly. These days, you know, I'll enjoy a glass of wine or two and a little snifter of whiskey here and there and a pint or two of beer, but that's about it. You know, I don't sort of go mad anymore. I'm quite happy when I go out anywhere, particularly if I'm driving, to drink alcohol-free beer, because I don't think it's even worth taking a chance these days. You're never having half a pint if you're driving. And you've got to stay safe, haven't you? That's what it's all about. So, yeah, as I say, I've got used to not drinking very much at all. Good afternoon, Carol. Nice to see you in the chat box as well. I hope you're all very well. And there you go. Nice. Everybody's popping in to say happy birthday to our lovely Hazel. Yeah,

Drifting back to the 60s quite a lot today, so apologies if you're not a big fan of 60s music, but I thought just for a change, you know, I sort of concentrate as much on that as I do on the 70s. Of course, Jackie Wilson, and what a fabulous tune. I've got another one from Jackie later on in the show, but of course that one, Whispers Getting Louder, and always reminds me of the old mobile DJ days, so there we go. you're being very diplomatic there, Hazel, I can tell. Nice. Very close to triples. You lot are making me laugh. You really are. Okay, what have we got next? Oh, yeah, a little bit of Blue Magic. This is a slightly long one. It's a little bit of a remix on this, but it is a remix, but Anita Wexler on the remix here, Blue Magic, and little track entitled Look Me Up.

Okay, just a wonderful bit of 70s disco there from Blue Magic and Look Me Up Baby, and just Look Me Up the Baby as well. And that's the Anita Wexler remix. Lovely job she did on that one. Very nice indeed. Do like that. And of course the unmistakable 70s falsetto there. And Blue Magic of course did very, very well on the commercial side of the music as well, not just on the rhythm and blues and, or I should say, R&B and soul charts, but also went over to the main charts for a few tunes as well. Very good indeed. Well, another one of those excellent bands. When our music used to get in the charts back in the day, not so much these days, eh? Just a little bit different, isn't it? Okay, Friday afternoon. I hope you're all getting yourselves all ready for the weekend whatever you're going to be up to over the weekend. Hope you have a good time. I should probably be stuck indoors painting again. Yeah, turning into my unfavourite hobby, I should say. So, I know, Trev. Honestly, Trev, you're like me, mate. You sit down to type something and you type the wrong words. It's terrible. Don't worry about it. It gets to us all eventually. Right. Let me see. Just for a bit of fun, this one. I want you all to sit down. You've heard of air guitar. You can play air piano to this one, I reckon. So, a tune that really gained favour back in the sort of mid-late 80s for some reason. I don't know why, but everybody seemed to be playing it wherever you went. It's a tune that's always stuck with me since then. And I love it to bits. A lovely thing by Nina Simone, and it always makes me smile. It's a song that makes me happy. So anyway, here you go. Plink away at your pianos.

I don't know what it is about that tune. It's so darn catchy that you can't help but tap your feet to it and wish that you could play the piano like that. Wonderful stuff there. Nina Simone, My Baby Just Cares For Me. Beautiful tune. I do like that. Neil's making me laugh here. He says, love the Tom Moulton remix of the Blue Magic track that I played. And he says, you can get your weekly shopping done before the intro has ended. That's about par for the course for a Tom Moulton mix. So, we go along with that one. Okay, we always drop some niceness into the show. We're going to have one of those right now. And Hazel, stand by, because I've got a couple of special tunes coming up for you right after that for your birthday. We're spoiling you today, okay? So you get a couple of tunes for yourself this afternoon. But in the meantime, a nice one from Dinah Ross.

That's a very powerful performance there, I think, from, of course, Diana Ross. Lovely stuff. Touch Me in the Morning. I love that track. Another one of my old favourites there. Very nice indeed. Right, got to say a very good afternoon to Debs. Debs McColgan. Debs, good afternoon, young lady. And I hope you're very well. Nice to see you pop in and say hello to us. And hope you've not been working too hard today. You're either still working or you're on your way home or you're working from home. We never know with you. A lady of mystery. That's what you are, Debs. Right. I did say we've got a couple of specials coming up for Hazel and her birthday today. So I'm going to play this one first because I know you like this and you always say, oh, this is my song. And I know why. It's because of your second name, isn't it?

I Know is one of Hazel's big favourites. And there you go. Lovely, lovely, lovely. So glad that you love that tune, because I do as well. And that's just for you on your birthday. And next one up, we're spoiling you today. So I'll have a look at the WhatsApp in a minute, because I'm having a bit of trouble getting the phone to get on the internet here in the studio at the moment. So as soon as I can get some space on the O2 network, I will have a look. But anyway, yes, I was saying that... some people may not know this, but Hazel is a wonderful person, and she has a big heart, and she actually raises a lot of money and does a lot of work out in Nepal on a charitable basis. So if you want to contribute and make Hazel's birthday even happier, and you're on her Facebook, go check it out, and you'll find a link there for donating to that particular charity. And I'm sure it will go down well, because it's all done for building a school for the kids next time, as far as I can recall. And so there you go. That's for Hazel. And this is part two of your little birthday present from me. I'm not going to sing happy birthday, don't worry about that. But it's a little tune by a gentleman who you like very much indeed. You like his voice, and this is just perfect for you. It's a little track entitled She's a Super Lady.

Right, there you go. Especially for your birthday. That, of course, Mr. Luther Vandross. And I think we'll all agree, she's a super lady, isn't she? Nice one. And thank you. I've just had a look at the WhatsApp, man. Lovely. Thank you very much indeed. That did make me smile. You look really happy there. And that's good. I love seeing

their finest. That, of course, a Delphonics, and I told you so. And we're running out of time on this first hour, so I've got to try and fit, we're going to get at least one more in, and we'll catch up with a little bit of sort of news after that before we go into the break. So anyway, another tune that you can all sing along to.

0: That, of course, the unmistakable sound of Mr. Sam D's man who wrote so many great songs during the 60s, 70s, 80s and so on. And didn't just sing himself, but wrote songs that other people had huge hits with as well. If you look at a lot of the stuff that you've got in your collections, you'll often find Sam D's name there as the songwriter. Right, did say that I'd sort of catch up with bits and pieces, so just to let you know what's happening for the rest of the day today after me, I'll be with you for another hour or so, up until 5 o'clock. 5 until 8 sees young Mark Collins in the hot seat with All Things Soulful, right the way across the board, and a show that's very, very popular here on Stomp. From 8 until 10, it's Mr. Andy Ward, very individual style, very individual tunes. If you fancy something really different, have a little listen to Andy and his endless flights. 10 until midnight is Mr. DT, Disco Treats, back in the hot seat after an absence last week. And he'll be with you for a couple of hours between 10 and midnight tonight. And midnight until 2 in the morning sees Mr. Dave Cooper from 6 Million Steps playing you some lively house music to see you through to the early hours of Saturday morning. So that's what's on the stocks for the rest of the day. Also going to say a big thank you to Freddie. For the previous 3 hours, just make sure I've still got this because it suddenly disappeared. There we go. So gotta say big thank you.
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Yes, there you go. The famous Atlantic. Baby, I'm coming back. Shh, go away, you lot. The coming back for your love, coming back for your love, girl, for your love, girl. I think they've gone now, yeah. The famous Atlantic label, of course, Bridge, and Baby Don't Bring Your Love Back. Nice one indeed. And that one always reminds me of the old Soul Heaven night that we used to do at Vivo's up in London town. And used to play that. Chris Alexander had often dragged that one out and played the old 12-inch of that. And a very nice track indeed. Excellent. All right, a very good afternoon to Mickey Finn. Good afternoon. Well, he says good evenings. Are you at a different time zone from us? Because it's still afternoon here as far as I'm concerned. Let me see. What's the time? Only 10 past four. Yeah, anyway, whatever. A very good afternoon to you out there in Finland from the UK. And nice to have your company, as always. Quite a pleasant afternoon this afternoon over here. It was a little bit cloudy on the way in, but it looked quite bright out there today, so not too bad. That's good, that's good. Okay, Fraser, I have to disappoint you because I sort out what I'm going to play and put it into a little folder on the old sticks to bring into the studio. But I'm pretty sure I haven't got either of those on the rest of the stick. Although I'll have a little dig round and see what I've got on the Philly side of things. I should really play a Dexter Wansel track. I forgot about that. But if I don't do it today, I will do that on Monday, I promise. Okay. Following that, we're going to have a little bit of... one of my favourite singers, Mr. Marvin Gaye.

That is just pure niceness from one of the masters, of course, Marvin Gaye, and My Last Chance. Mickey, thank you very much for the Drifters. I shall have to check that when I get home, because it's that email box is pretty much a private one. I sort of keep that just for high days and holidays, and I must admit I tend not to check it too often. I will do that when I get home, and thank you very much indeed for that. Very much appreciated, as you well know. And there you go, see, Helsinki 2 hours ahead of us. Of course, yeah, I'm forgetting the northern latitudes. The sun doesn't really set this time of year, does it? It sort of stays hanging there, doesn't it? And I mean, we get light evenings now, don't we? Because this is really weird, isn't it? Because you work it out, we're only a matter of not more than a couple of weeks away, I think, from the longest hours of daylight of the year. So looking forward to that. And then, of course, once we get that out of the way, we're on the downhill towards winter. You can't win here, can you? It seems to zoom by the bit where the evenings get longer. So I think I should move out to somewhere nearer the equator, where the sun rises at 6 in the morning and sets at 6 in the evening. that would be good. All right. Okay, we're going to continue with another touch of niceness, another one that I absolutely love, this track. From New Orleans, we're going down to the real southern part of the States right now. Mr. Aaron Neville, one of the Neville brothers there. And this little cracker entitled Tell It Like It Is.

One of those gorgeous ballads, again, one of those tunes that I've always enjoyed hearing and never get bored with it. Tell It Like It Is, Aaron Neville from New Orleans. A little bit of New Orleans soul, nothing wrong with that. And as I say, always a nice little one to pull out the old bag there. And let me see. Oh, Anita, very good afternoon to you. And she says, afternoon, feet and stompers. Been on the outside. What a tune this is. Thank you very much for that. Yeah, it is, isn't it? Something just a little bit classy that we played for you there. That's going back a few minutes there. Nice. Let me see. What else we've got coming up? Yeah, we're playing a few of the more commercial ones as well this afternoon. As I say, playing a few tunes that sort of cut the rug on the old dance floor as well. And whilst we're celebrating Hazel's birthday today, and good luck to her. And thank you for the invite there, Hazel, as well. I'll see what I can do on that.

Tavares brothers, of course, just called themselves Tavares, and there was a few of them, weren't there, in that band? Nearly half a dozen of them, I think, if I remember rightly. And was it Chubby who did the sort of main singing or one of the others? I can never remember. As I say, the old memory is getting a bit hazy these days. So hope you enjoyed dancing along to that one. Right, a little tune coming up right now, and I believe this was covered by the Average White Band, who had quite a sizable sort of hit with it. But this is the original version from the Isley Brothers.

just a little touch of the real funky stuff there from the Isley Brothers and Work To Do. We'll play that for anybody who's still working this afternoon. And always used to be, what was it they called it, Poets Day Friday, yeah. Push off early tomorrow Saturday. Always remember that when I used to go, when I used to work. And I did work for an outfit for a while who sort of really didn't do much after lunch on Fridays. So we'd all go to the wine bar and have a few little tipples there and disappear off early. Terrible. We shouldn't have done it really, but the boss was with us, so we got away with that. There you go. All right. What am I looking for here? Next tune up. Something on the a little bit more jazzy than I usually play, but I like this one. It's one that again was reissued a while back on a 7-inch single, and a tune that is a little bit sort of left field, if you like, but it's sort of jazzy and funky at the same time. It's from an outfit I know nothing about called Lemuria, and it's a track entitled Hunk of Heaven. You may have heard this one before, but if not. Got a very easy introduction before it really kicks in.

some of those tunes, very difficult to sort of put a label on that. It's like jazz funk with knobs on, I always think. That's a real up-tempo, powerful tune there. Hunk of Heaven, and that's by an outfit called Lemuria. And that's one that sits there and I occasionally dig it out to play. Right, let me see. I just catch up with the old chat box here. Where are we? I need my glasses for this. Right. Okay, thank you for this. Fraser's put up a nice big explanation about the Tavares brothers, and if you're in the chat box, have a look. If you're not, pop onto the homepage for Stomp Radio and you'll be able to read it there. So there you go. Wow, that's amazing. Thank you, Fraser. I shall have to have a little look. I really ought to do a bit more research, didn't I? Because then I could tell you all about this stuff, but that wouldn't work, would it? Okay, I'll tell you what we're going to do next. I'm looking at the clock there, and we're well into the, but we are into the final 30 minutes of the show. So I want to get a couple of in from people who, from a couple of singers who really influenced, again, my early ventures into soul music and rhythm, R&B music, I should say. Not modern R&B, I'm talking about traditional R&B. This, of course, Mr. Jackie Wilson, the second track on the show for him today. And this was also, I think the more popular version is the Aretha Franklin one, but I like this one. I like both of them equally. It's a great track anyway. So here we go, a little touch of Jackie Wilson.

Jackie Wilson, of course, saying that it only happens in brackets when I look at you. And that was on the Brunswick Globe, and I do believe that Brunswick had a lot of run-ins with them. There was all something to do with the Mafia, as far as I know. And that was big problems, I think, for people, for artists on the label as well. As far as I can make out, anyway, I should really do some research on some of this stuff. But one of my early influences there. I've always enjoyed Jackie Wilson. I've always enjoyed his music, got several of his albums, and just one of those voices and one of those sort of I don't know, the songs that he did really get to me, and that's nice. And then the other one I did say I was going to play two from two of my early influences. This gentleman as well did some great stuff, and

on there. That, of course, Sam Cooke and Another Saturday Night. And when I listen to that, I get Shades of the Drifters. I don't know about you guys, but very much along that sort of style. It really is. And again, another big influence there, and one of the pioneers, I always think, the real pioneers of soul music there, along with Ray Charles and, of course, Jackie Wilson. They're three gentlemen I remember from the early days of getting into the music. Right, Patchy, welcome along to the show. Always a pleasure to see you pop in and say hello. Hope you're doing well and that you've had a good week, and you're looking forward to the weekend. And Fraser, thank you very much for all that information there about the Tavares. I do like that band, and I've got a tune at home which Chubby Tavares did just a few years ago. I'll just have to dig that out maybe for a Monday show, and it was quite a nice tune. I think one of the Disco Soul Gold boys remixed it and did a nice job of it. But yeah, I can't even remember what the title of the track is. I'm terrible for that sort of thing. But I'll have to have a little look and see if I can dig that one out and play in a future show. Looking at the old clock there, we're starting to run out of time, and I've got a few tunes left on the old stick there that I want to get in this afternoon. And here's another classic from the 70s. As I say, I did promise you a few that you could sing along to, and why not? This on the famous Atlantic label as well.

the Spinners there, of course, and Ghetto Child, and again a massive crossover hit on that one over to the main charts, and rightly so, deserved every accolade that it got and deserved the sales that it got. And the nice thing about tunes like that is that even if you wear out your copy that you bought years ago, you can normally find a decent copy of it on the second-hand market cheap as chips, because there were thousands of copies of it floating about. When everybody got rid of all their pop collections, that was likely amongst the selection. So there you go. So nice. Plenty of those on the second-hand market. And you can normally pick them up at really sensible prices as well. Okay. I'm having trouble with my old glasses today. What's wrong? My eyesight doesn't seem to be what it should be. And right, fabulous tune, and let me see, gotcha, and right, you always make me laugh with your silly jokes, I don't know why. Anyway, of course, don't forget that you can hear Mark once I finished at the top of the hour. He'll be with you after the break, so not too long to go. And Tuesday sounds good to me, Mark. We'll have a little think about that. And there's and Neil, of course, with his different words to the songs. And there you go. Right, let me see. It's it suddenly sort of got a little bit more lively in the chat box. See, that's what I said. Mark's show is very popular, so towards the end of my show, people start drifting in. Okay, another one that I've played on the show quite a number of times before. This is a quality tune as far as I'm concerned, for again from another excellent album. This is the Cornelius Brothers and Sister Rose. Beautiful strings in this one.

Brothers and Sister Rose from the album Cornelius Brothers and Sister Rose, and it's too late to turn back now. And good afternoon, James, and welcome into the show. And he says he's been lurking, deep clean on the lounge carpet in progress, but I had to stop for this particular. And welcome into the show. And he says he's been lurking, been lurking.

drifting back into the 60s every now and again. And certainly hope you enjoyed the show. A nice little mixture, up tempo, down tempo, and in between tempo. And as I say, got time for a couple more, so gonna drop this little one in.

0: there you go. They updated it a few years back, and more than a few years back. That's a little bit more up-tempo than the original version, I always think. That's the Tams on a nice re-recording of Be Young, Be Foolish, Be Happy, with extra bits and pieces on it as well. Right, so Hazel, look at that. Flight to Tenerife for a week on Tuesday. I bet you're looking forward to that. And there you go. Right, oh, here we go. That's starting. Don't encourage him, James. Don't forget, he says, George Benson, the world is a gatto. Oh, my word. Right. Yeah, you keep overdoing it. And once again, very happy birthday to you. And I hope you have the rest of the day. It's a wonderful day for you. Okay, going to finish off with a little bit more Blue Magic. And I'll be back on Monday. Whatever you're up to this weekend, have a good one. I'll leave you in the capable hands of young Mark Collins after the break. Have yourselves a wonderful, wonderful weekend.
1: I don't mind when you say that you're going away.
0: Don't get lonely, whatever you do.
1: Wanna be lonely.
0: Icy Bolang.

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so I'm hoping the stream's okay this week. Once again, apologies for last week. Positive thoughts and positive vibes. That's all I can say. Kicking off with a couple of oldies this week, because we can. Goldie Alexander, and Go Back, pay for that for Yonks. And Sounding Good. It's a Gary Glenn. All things soulful. Be on stomp for the next 3 hours.

Right, got to say hi to all the early Chatterbox arrivals. Thank you to Trevor Archer. No doubt a nice glass of red in hand. Good evening to Anita, cleaning her bathroom before the bar opens. You should have opened the bar and done the bathroom later. Evening to John Williams, I hope you're good, mate. Also Victor. Good evening to Neil Gray. Also Mickey Finn, evening, sir. And thanks for the Soul Sam tunes. We'll have them next week. Three in a row, incidentally. So a few bits and bobs left over from last week where we unfortunately went off air. Well, the show did anyway. But Andy Holmes has got the three in a row carried over from last week. So Mickey Finn's Soul Sam. Is it Nuki? Nuki Classics. Or was it Brixham? Evening to Patchy as well. Good to have you all on. That was Gary Glennon. I'm going to give you my love. Into the newer side of things. A wonderful new album released today called This Way Forward, from Dan to the Bone. First of two tracks tonight, one coming up in the second hour too. This one's featuring Natasha Watts, called Feel So Good.

mean exactly. We're down to the bone, dude. That's from their new album, At Today, This Way Forward. Feels So Good, featuring Natasha Watts. As I said, another track off that album coming up in the second hour. Yeah, if you like their old stuff, yeah, get on that, because...

load last week's show up to Norman Collier Clan. I threw it straight in the bin after we finished. I was distraught last week. I won't believe it. I think I said that. I mean, you might have caught me, you might not have. We kept going off and off. I've only done this on a Friday for the last, was it 16 years? So I don't know what else to do. I was kicking things about. How can we play tunes and get drunk? I just had to get drunk. Right on the outside. Hayley Downing just arrived in the Cotswolds. Big love to you, big love to Dave. Have a great

0: Dying and Rose. Big love to you. Happy Friday indeed. Marcia, maybe Mike. Mike might be working tonight. I've got to tell you, I've done a little show Friday night in for Kev Edwards, playing a couple of hours of soulful stuff up on Mixcloud and Podomatic now, if you want to have a little listen there. A couple of hours of mid-tempo soulfulness. And Uncle Ray was just about to come out around Marcia, so we don't know. I didn't know what happened, so yeah, it could have ended badly. It could have ended good.
1: Oh, she's cute back there.
0: Let's hope it was happy endings all round. Even to Phil C. Have your good mate. Big love to Jan as well.

0: Evening to Debs, Debalicious, McGogan. Have you good, Debs? And also Mum and Dad tonight, tuned in. Good stuff, hope you both good. This is Detroit Rising, the EVM 128 Broken Mix of Open Letter. And one we did play last week, well, you might not have caught all of it.
1: It's we're doing our part.
0: New title track, a title track off the new Brian Jackson album called Now More Than Ever. Right. Pretty goddamn good it is too.
1: Hell of a run.

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Seems like Friday's the night for happy endings. Apparently Anita went to her friends earlier and got her legs licked. Friends with benefits. And Neil's just went out in his garden and he had 60 parrots on his lawn. Neil, I thought you lived in Avery, not Treasure Island. No, to be honest, we get them at work as he does. There's loads of them flying around. Mickey said that must have been a trill a minute. Is that right? We've got a pet shop that sells some.

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Now my whoosh delivery has just arrived, so the bar will be opening real soon. Six o'clock was the old days. It's all about 5:30 now.

tell you what, this story's getting kinkier. 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How it's by her dogs. That doesn't sound no better at all. Nice one, Andy. Yeah, I enjoyed doing that show. That was the bank holiday weekend, wasn't it? The soulful one. As I said, I done one Sunday night. Last Sunday night, it was pretty soulful. So, yeah, if you listen to that one when you get a minute. There was a few of the old classics, the tearful classics we like to play. And I think you could hear a couple of times when I was in pieces after that was on. This is new from Wipe the Needle with Venus Beats. And a track called Never Simple Like It Was Before. I've always been simple, to be honest. And Mars has just messaged and said, Uncle Ray was out last Sunday. He was very well behaved. So I'm hoping he's going to get another outing soon. Right, just gone 25 to 6. Starting to get just a trifle bumpy for this one. Nicky Moore and Andy T. This is the extended mix of Fall Down.

I noticed the chatty boxer got a little bit dark just before Watershed. Trevor Osher said it's what Friday nights are for. Most certainly are, you know.

is that the right? Was that his name, Neil? Tony Head, the chap at the Gold Blend adverts. Sadly passed away today. He's had a few this week, haven't we? Tell you about last night, right? One of the highlights of my year is the beer festival, the Thurrock Beer Festival. I went up there, it was like a tradition, we'd go up there on a Thursday night ever since I was little. I went with my daughters last night, and they always have some sort of dodgy some rock covers band on. It's like you can sing along, and it's all pretty good. Last night I walked in, Bud Bushes on the stage with cowboy hats and banjos, country and western. The two types of music I really hate. It really triggers me. They were called the Cockney Cowboys. I thought it was a Sham 69 tribute band when I saw it. 2 hours of god-awful country and western. I had to go on the ciders a bit early. Some a little bit acidic as well. It was caused me belly a bit of strife drinking.

keeps giving. I think he's been on her hands and knees in the bathroom. What again? It's exactly what it was, Neil, just like the Blues Brothers. As if we have both types of music, country and western. They were like...

got a look. Sorry, look at what else we have in the set now. We've got a couple of new ones as well. A couple that I did attempt to play last week, so we'll play them in their entirety this week. Indeed, Trevor, she keeps digging, doesn't she? Anyway, we're going to take you up to the ads with this one. As I said, that was Merlin Bob and Frankie Estevez, the Shelter and Fusion remix of Ego Talking. We got up to the ads with Jihad Mohammed and Rona Ray, and Kuflo's backside remix of Think of Me. Well, evening to Hazel, making aerosol spritzers in the slushy. Happy birthday as well, Hazel. Hope you're having a great day.

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Well, good evening and welcome to another Smooth and Mellow show. How you doing? Opening the show with that one, as you can gather, it was originally on vinyl for the Crackles, eh? Original. After seven. Ideal track to start with, because we're just after seven now. Just gone 10 minutes past. And baby, I'm for real.

Well, we've got a lot of goodies coming your way this evening. We're going to make your evening nice, smooth and mellow. You're going to be able to chill, put your feet up, have a little drinky, whether it's a hot chocolate or a gin. Stay with me for 2 hours of great laid-back tunes. Here's a guy who doesn't get played enough, David Peaston. It's called Take Me Now.

0: There you go, from his first ever album, introducing David Peaston. Check him out on YouTube. Some fantastic songs, I tell you.
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0: Okay, lovely lady now. This is the songstress, Anna Moore. 20 minutes past the hour of 7.

Hi there, this is Joy San Mateo, the featured vocalist of the Sound of Superbad. 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

0: Come on, baby girl. Nearly time for bed. It's school in the morning.
1: Oh, Mum, can I have a little bit longer?
0: Bambino.
1: Please. Kev Edwards is on Stomp Radio tonight. I like him, Mum.

0: Ah, that man is doing so well. 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That is Kem and One Love. 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It's Boy, Don't You Blow My Mind.
1: No, I put your number in my pocket. 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
1: Here's a beautiful cover for you. This is Kim Waters. Enjoy. It's called You Are My Lady.

There you go. What a great sax player he is as well. There, right. Okay, Atlantic Star, believe it or not. Everybody knows them for Circles and everything else, but they do have some great easy listen tracks as well. Let's go back with this one. It's called Touch of Four Leaf Clover.

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Okay, welcome back to the show, part two. I thought I'd play it for you because I didn't get it in before the ads. A Taste of Honey. I love you. I do, I love you. Here on Stomp Radio. Good evening. Sunday night. Smooth and mellow.

go, check out some of their other tracks. Taste of Honey, you brought us Boogie Oogie Oogie. There you go, I Love You here on Stomp. Okay, it's Sunday night. It's 10 past the hour of 8. Welcome to the Smooth and Mellow Show. With you till 9. Playing you nothing but the best smooth, mellow and laid-back tracks to chill out on a Sunday evening. Kev Edwards, taking you there tonight.

BB and CC Winans here on Stomp Radio. Okay, I'm going to play you a track now by a young lady. You've probably never heard of her before. Her name is Sarah Dash. See what you think of this.

Here's a track I've played you before on the show. I think you're going to love this. Burt Robinson. What a name. Burt Robinson. Give me that feeling.

There you have it, Bert Robertson, 8:28 here on Stomp Radio. Good evening, if you just joined me, nice to have your ears. Yes, you're locked into the smooth and rather mellow show with Kev Edwards this evening. Don't forget also I'm here between the hours of 10 a.m. and 2 p.m. on a Thursday every week for a 4-hour marathon show. If you want to join me, I'd love to have your company. Okay, from young Bert there, we're going to move over to this one, a lady called Cy Smith. You might not have heard this before, it's a track entitled Photograph. See what you think of this one.

0: 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Cy Smith and Photograph.
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0: 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Remember them?

0: 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You're listening to my music on The Kev Edwards Show right here on Stomp Radio. 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
2: 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Okay, here's the Temptations for you. Lovely track.

0: What a classic, hey? Brenda Russell in the thick of it. Well, it's 8:45 here on Stomp Radio. You just join me. 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
0: Great song for you now. The one and only Will Downing. Do you know, it really doesn't matter. That's the title of this one. Doesn't, does it?

Fire Go, very popular. That's the AI version of Craig David, at least we're honest and tell you the truth. But it's absolutely brilliant. A1. Well, guys, I'm coming to the end of another show. Yes, it's almost time to say goodnight, goodbye. And I hope you've enjoyed the tunes this evening. 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And Thursdays, the Marathon 4-Hour Show. 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Thought I'd play you this one. Until 2 p.m. And then followed by Nikki P, who takes you

Right, okay, that's it. Gonna go out on this. Celeste Arlow. Good night. Enjoy the rest of your evening. Take care. Kev Edwards out.

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0: 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The 9th to the 12th of October 2026. We'll see you there.
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1: Good morning. It's just gone 7 o'clock on this Saturday morning. You know what that means. It's time to wake up everybody.

0: So Saturday the 13th of June, waking you up as we do each every Saturday, and the same record after 3 years. Is it getting boring?
1: No.
0: Still one of the greatest records ever made, and the theme tune to the show. So I hope you are well on this Saturday morning. If you haven't quite looked out the window yet, it's going to be a beautiful day. Looks like summer has finally arrived after the last couple of days of rain. Nice and sunny, nice and warm. Bit of a chill in the air, but it will clear later on. And the weather for the next week is going to be amazing. So it should put you in a good mood for this Saturday. Hoping you are well. The usual fare, as always, between now and 9 o'clock. We'll wake you up gradually in the first hour, half hour of the show. And the usual features all between now and 9 o'clock. As always, give me a chance to wake up gradually, wipe that sleep away from your eyes, make yourself a cup of tea, cup of coffee, maybe some toast, some crumpet, whatever takes your fancy. And for the first 30 minutes, we'll just ease our way into the Morning Breakfast Show.

0: April Hill, The Search. And we kicked off with Kindred, The Family Soul, and Drop the Bomb. Saying good morning to the two amigos, one of them's missing. Good morning to Victor. And good morning to Mr. Goodwin, who's listening in Sunny Rhodes. Thank you. You must have brought us sent us some of the weather, mate, because it's rather nice here in the UK at the moment. Hoping you're enjoying your holiday, and thank you for tuning in. I take it, what, they're an hour ahead, so it's about 8 o'clock in the morning, just gone 8. Obviously didn't drink a lot last night, Kev, you're up this early. Enjoy the holiday, mate, and keep your sunblock on. Quite an apt record for this morning, the weather we've got here in the UK.
1: That's what's up. You can look all you want.
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20 minutes past 7 on this Saturday morning, the early morning breakfast show. Fernandez with you on Stomp Radio until 9. Good morning to Mr. Trevor Archer. Apologies for being late. You're forgiven, sir. You're only 20 minutes late. So the World Cup finally underway. Are you bored already? Must admit, I watched the game on Thursday was the first game. Yeah, Thursday night. Went to bed straight after, set the alarm, woke up at 2:30 to watch the next game and fell asleep at half time. Tried to do the same again last night and didn't even hear the alarm. So I missed the America game, which they won 4-1, which was surprising. Are they the dark horses at being at home?

You know I've got Fitz and Bobby Womack in somewhere during the course of the 2 hours, so we don't wear that one, Harry Hippie. Must say good morning to our Eastleigh's number one fan, Mr. Colin Chippendale, who's down just outside Southampton. Hoping you are well, Colin. Thank you for your support and everything during the 2 years we was watching football together, and hopefully I'll see you again soon. You never know. Maybe in the FA Cup or the FA Trophy. Hampton and Richmond might draw Eastleigh. Or maybe they'll get promoted next year. Who knows? Thanks for joining us here on Stomp Radio on this Saturday morning. Last one before we start to take the tempo up. Merry 7:30, so the last chance to have a cup of tea with Johnny Bristol. Hanging there, baby.

Saying good morning to my dear friend Mr. Andy McGowell up in Bedford, hoping you and Ida are well. Thank you for the message. Says he's loving the tunes and locked in this morning with his grandchildren Mia and Theo. So I hope they're awake and I hope they've heard it. They've heard their names on the radio. So it's the first half hour out of the way. We now start to take the turn back between now and 9 o'clock. Usual features coming up as always. You know what they are. If you're not too sure, in round about 10 minutes time, we'll have what we call our instrumental floor filler. One of those tracks from years gone by where there's not a lot of vocals, but you absolutely adore the track. At 8 o'clock, we've got our tour at 8. At 8.30, if you like your house music, we'll have two house records for you mixed live in the studio. At 8:45, our sing-along on a Saturday, that song that you know all the words to, and you're singing at your heart's content. And we'll finish the show, as always, with a frosty fave. In the meantime, going back to the

on one of my favourite labels, the old Southside label from 1978. Saying good morning to my dear friend John Harper, who I used to go to school with many, many years ago. What, 40 odd years? No. 50 years ago, John, from the age of 13 onwards at Enfield Grammar School. Says he's tuned in this morning. Alexa was playing up, so he missed the first bit of the show. He's got it working now. So thanks for tuning in. Don't forget, you can download us on the app, www.stompradio.com, and you can take us anywhere you want. And listen to your heart's content. Talking of friends, good morning to Chris Charlie Brown up in Cambridge. Hoping you are well, mate. And hoping the golf is coming along. We'll have to get you off the par three courses on a Monday and take you to a proper course. I'll come up there and have a round with you one day, Chris. Hoping you are well. And my love to Marcel as well.

If you just joined us, good morning. It's the Early Morning Breakfast Show. Tony Fernandez with you until 9 o'clock, when the big boss man, Scott James, takes over, gradually waking you up and easing you into this beautiful, beautiful Saturday morning.

Leprechaun keeping it locked up on this Saturday morning. Must say good morning to Mr. Silky Soul, Matt Welton, who's messaging me. Said, good morning from sunny Galston. Seems to be sunny everywhere. Cousin Anita Long has said the same. Good morning, buenos dias, from a very sunny Menorca. Whereabouts are you? I've been to Menorca a few times. Hope you're having a great time. I went to Callum Porter for about 3 years on the trot. Actually, Anita, if you're anywhere near Alior, in the middle of the island, go to the restaurant called Dos Pablos, the Two Pools. It's owned by the two gentlemen who used to be the manager and the bar manager at Charlie Chan's when I was resident DJ there for about 10 years. I'm sure if you go in there and mention my name, you'll get a discount, and the food in there is absolutely stunning. As I say, it's called Dos Pablos and it's in Alior. If you get a chance, go and visit. So just gone 20 to 8 on this Saturday morning, which means it's time for our first feature of the day. Our instrumental floor filler. One of those tracks which doesn't have a lot of vocals, if any at all. But it's one that we used to dance our proverbial backside off to many, many years ago. So today's instrumental floor filler comes from the late, great Frankie Beverly and, of course, Maze.

There you go, today's judgment of Chlorophyll, Frankie Beverly and Maze and the wonderful Twilights. And we'll do the same again in 2 weeks' time, because I'm at work next Saturday, I'm afraid. As always, you know the drill, 2 weeks in, 1 week out. Wish I could retire. Must say good morning to Joe Fazio down in Brisbane, where it's raining apparently. Says she's got the World Cup fever. Come on, you Socceroos, they play Turkey. Is it tonight? I think it is, actually. Or it might be in the morning for you down in Australia. Hoping you are well, Joe. We've missed you. Must say good morning as well to me old buddy Steve Waller, who's got Captain's Day at Dunstable Downs Golf Course today. Go and smash it, mate. What a great day you've got for it. I'll have to come up there soon and have a round with you. Talking of Dunstable, not too far away from there, our very own Tony Herdman. Good morning, Tony. Hoping you are well. Don't forget, you can catch his show each and every Friday morning, same time as this, 7 till 9, as he sets you up for the weekend.

0: So that's the first feature out of the way. Still to come at 8 o'clock, our tour at 8. Your house music mix at 8.30. Our single on a Saturday, which today is a killer. And of course, our tribute to Frosty, as always, at 5 to 9.
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0: loved them when they first came out years ago. 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
1: Back in 1987, 1988,
0: I was booked to do the Marina Centre in Peterborough by my dear friend Steve Jason, who Chris Brown will be.

tribute. Saying good morning to the lovely Jay Martin down in Kent, who's tuned in, and as always, going to Bluewater with her mum later on. You've got a lovely day for it, Jay. Hope you're well, and love to your mum as well. Good morning to Trish Conway Emery, who's been in since 7 o'clock, as Mr. Steve McIntyre. Hoping you're well, Steve. And the lovely Wendy Jane over in Oxfordshire, of course, she's tuned in as always. One of my Kent Soul favourite people. And good morning to Miss Julie Hardcastle as well. Going back in time, lovely track from Jimmy Messina called Love Is Here.

0: will come in the second hour of the show. She's always late, your sister, isn't she?
1: Love is here for the
0: so that's nearly the first hour up as we reach the hour of 8 o'clock. Coming up in around about one record's time, around about 4 minutes, it's the ad breaks. And it just seems appropriate with the weather we've got today to finish the first hour. We can only play this.
2: Drums, please.
0: Jazzy Jeff from Fresh Prince taking you up to the ad breaks with the wonderful Summertime.

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2: So, back into the second hour of the show. And as always, straight after the 8 o'clock ad break, it's time for our 2 at 8. And today's 2 at 8 comes from former lead singer with the BB&Q band, Mr. Curtis Hairston.

0: There you go, there's today's Tour 8, courtesy of the former frontman of BB&Q band, Curtis Harrison. Sadly passed away in 1996, aged just 35 years old. In the background, I Want Your Lovin', a track which always reminds me of Neville from Jazz Funk Soul. Loves dancing to that.
1: Do you want my love?
0: And we kicked it off with The Morning After. And we'll do the same again in 2 weeks' time, straight after the ad break at 8 o'clock. Two tracks from the same artist, which we do each and every Saturday. Must say good morning to the lovely K-Man who's tuned in over in Rayleigh. And just round the corner in Canby Island, Lisa Tyler's tuned in. Good morning to the both of you. Talking of Essex, good morning to Jeanette Hanel, who's tuned in over in the Woodford area. Good morning to TK Max. And good morning to Carol BT on this glorious Saturday morning here on Stomp Radio.

Giving you a quick rundown of what's happening the rest of the day here on Stomp Radio. As always, straight after me, the big boss man, Scott James, with the original Breakfast Show. 11 till 1, Davey Cooper and the 6 Million Steps Gang are in the house. 1 till 4, Mr. Paul Manning. 4 till 7, DJ Sarah J. 7 till 9.

Smith doing his bit here on Stomp Radio. Morning to MVD, who's just coming on the chat room. Hoping you are well on this glorious Saturday. We have about, 45 minutes left? Still to come, the house mix at 8.30. A quarter to nine, our single on Saturday. And, of course, our frosty favourite at round about 5 to 9.

James Mason and the classic Sweet Power of Your Embrace on this Saturday morning. Saying good morning to Noel Brennan, who's tuning. Good morning, Noel. Hoping you are well on this wonderful Saturday. Same applies to you, Mr. Paul Freeman, and Neil G as well. And my dear old school friend, another one who's tuned in this morning, Big Bang Arsenal fan Roy Lomans tuned in. Hope you are well, Roy. Says he's loving the music as always, which is good to see. That's what we like.

Let me quickly remind you, while the weather's nice and warm and sunny, we are just under a month away from our Feel the Vibe, our third year events at Risebridge Golf Club in Romford, Essex. Great lineup DJs and two great artists performing live for you, Shola Amar and the wonderful Sheila Prosper. Takes place on Saturday the 4th of July from 3 p.m. till 10 p.m. It's an outdoor event at a golf course. There'll be t-shirt stalls, an outdoor bar. We'll be broadcasting live from there as well during the course of the day. A food stall. And trust me, I play golf there. The bar is really, really cheap. So make sure you get along. Tickets available if you contact OSA. Well, I'll tell you what, get yourselves a pen and I'll give you the numbers to ring in about, 6 minutes' time after this.

the old school hip hop courtesy of Grandmaster Flash and the Furious Five, track called The Message, which Neil G says he loves. What a tune, proper old school, and it is indeed. From around about 77 to about 84, before the gangster rap come in, that's when hip hop was at its best. Bands like that, the younger generation, we rap more mellow, which I might play next week. Like a jungle sometimes, it makes me wonder how I keep from going under. Well, as I said, the Feel the Vibe event taking place on Saturday the 4th of July. You've got yourselves a pen. The number to contact for tickets, there's two, 07956-882-302 or 07595-354-025. Or alternately, hit me up on Facebook, and if you want to come, I'll get some tickets saved for you on the door.

Looking at the flight, it doesn't actually say how much the tickets are, to be fair. 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

Right, we are one away from our house mix for all you house heads. If you like house music, one day you was found hung dead in the cell. It was plain to see that your life was lost. It's coming up straight after this, and of course on a Saturday morning we've always got to have a little bit of Luther Vandross, so we'll put that right now.

Luther, of course, I didn't really mean it. Say good morning to Cassie, who's tuned in. Good morning, Cassie, hoping you are well. And Michelle Miller, who's tuned in. Used to come to Blues Wine Bar in Waltham Cross, where I used to DJ, right about 84 to 86, something like that. Hoping you are well. Good morning to Sandra Campen. And good morning to Angie Brockwell Oates, which is quite ironic, because I know she likes her house music. And as soon as it's just gone 8:30, it's time for our soulful house mix, or our old school house mix. And today it is old school flavours.

There you go, there's today's house mix, and we've gone old school styling from my days at Charlie Chan's. The Sounds of Eden. From the Shades of Rhythm, and we kicked it off with Finally from CC Peniston, both from roundabouts 1998, something like that. Or maybe even before, maybe 96. And we'll do it all again in 2 weeks' time. Whether it's Jack in House, Piano House, Old School House, Techno, whatever, Soulful, you'll have to tune in, because I'm at work next week, so I won't be here. I don't know who'll be sitting in, but we will let you know during the course of the week. Must say good morning to Lady Dyer, who's tuned in, as is Cameron Richardson up in Bedfordshire. Good morning, Karen, and the lovely Sandra Campen. One more before I get today's Saturday sing-along. So with the weather we've got, it just seems quite appropriate to play this. In the first hour, we played Summertime, courtesy of DJ Jazzy Jeff and Fresh Prince. So now we'll play this from Rocker's Revenge. Sorry, from Central Line, what am I talking about?

so we'll get it right this time. Central Line and Walking into Sunshine, not Rocker's Revenge. Just really quickly back with some of the messages. Andy McGill said he loved the Curtis Hairston. But now it's time for you to take over. Have you cleared your tonsils? Have you cleared your throats? Because as always, I'll be sticking my head out the studio door because it's time for you lot to have a little sing-song. If you're at home, you can sing along to your heart's content. If you're out and about shopping and you've got your headphones or you've got us in your iPods, sing along in your brain, because if your voice is not that great, people might look at you a little bit silly as you're walking down the street. But today's Sing Along a Saturday, we go back to 1987 and a track from the Funk Masters. It's not over yet. We have another 15 minutes left, but it is over to you. I will be listening.

Oh, what a lovely track, and one that I can hear you all singing. Quickly stuck my head out, see if the sun's still shining, which it is, and I can hear you all singing. Funkmasters, It's Over, our today's sing-along of Saturday, and we'll do the same again in 2 weeks' time at 8:45. Give you a chance to sing along to your heart's content on a Saturday morning and get you in a mood, a good mood for the rest of the day. Must say good morning to Tracy Stacey Stucky Harris. Good morning, Tracy. Hope you are well. Thank you for joining us on this Saturday morning. We have about 10 minutes left, which means I might be able to fit. Let's have a look. The next track's about 6 minutes long. Might be able to fit three in, we'll see. Or maybe if I cut one short. Go back in time with a classic bit of funk from the

from the days before they became a bit commercial, but great nonetheless. The Commodores and Brick House. We got time for two more before we say goodbye, and they're going to be two absolute Philly classics. And the last one, of course, as always, in memory of Frosty. But take you up to that, the wonderful Mr. Billy Paul.

I did say it was a Philly classic, and it's quite appropriate for the last record of the show. Enjoy the rest of the week. Keep it locked to Stomp Radio. I'll love you and leave you with this. Where will you go when the party's over and the party is finished for the last 2 hours? Enjoy the weekend. Scott Jones coming up next. I'll see you in 2 weeks' time. Love you and leave you with this.

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0: 2302. Disciples Weekend. The 9th to the 12th of October 2026. We'll see you there.
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3: It's just gone 9 o'clock in the morning.

Good morning, Stompers. Hope you're good. Hope you're well. Welcome to the Saturday morning breakfast show right here on Stomp. And as always, the very first thing I must say is a massive thanks out to Tony Fernandez. 2 hours of great tunes. Great to hear Jimmy Messina this morning. One of my faves from back in the day. Cracking show as always. I understand Tony's not here next week, so whoever's filling in, I'm sure we'll bring you another couple of hours of great tunes. We've got some good stuff in the show today, taking you round to 11 o'clock. New music in this first hour, round to 10. You know how we do it. 10 to 11, the old school favourites.

another already busy shout box this morning. Good morning to Andy Mike of the original Roadie. Good morning to you, mate. Hope you're good. Good morning to Victor. The legend is Victor. Good morning to you, mate. Mr. Trevor Archer as well, good morning to you, sir. The lovely Cassie Brown, good morning to you and Trevor and all the family this morning. Phil C as well, good morning to you, mate. Hope you're good. Shout to Jan as well if she's around. And also Hazel, morning, Scott. And Stompers from sunny Tenerife, just getting mum ready and we're off to Brecky. Oh, that's a good idea. My son is in Tenerife at the moment, so you never know. You never know. The world is small, right? You may even be sitting next to him at the breakfast table this morning.

good 6 inches or 7 inches more of rainwater in it, which we've had this week, which Nikki ordered me to put over flowers, plants in the garden, which got a nice watering for the... I'm sure they was going, I'm drowning, I don't need no more water. But anyway, we didn't waste it, we used it. So, it's been one of those weeks. But the sun is out today. Don't forget the weather around about 9:30 as well. I'll let you know what's going on.

0: don't forget as well, on the breakfast show, we always like to do the Saturday debate as well. So if there's anything you want to debate on this Saturday morning, let me know. What was we talking about last week? We were talking about tea, wasn't we? And microwaving tea. That was quite funny, actually. And I bumped into Lady Di yesterday in Morrison's, and she was talking about it as well. It was quite funny, actually. Yeah. So if there is anything you want to debate here on The Breakfast Show this morning, let me know. And, of course, we will bring it out and debate it for you.
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I really like this version, I must say. When it comes down to covers and stuff, I'm always a little bit Marmite with it, you know. Keith Eatman. And What You Gonna Do For Me. Come on, tell me, girl, what you gonna... I think he's done a cracking job, I must say. Nice vibe. Gotta say good morning out to Kev Gooders. I locked in from Rhodes, celebrating Alison's 60th birthday. So, yeah, big love out to you, Alison. Happy 60th birthday. And I must say, Nicky's away at the moment, so you'll be very pleased to know there will be no singing on the show this morning. How about that? Fabulous, isn't it? Isn't it just fabulous? Happy birthday. Have a good one. I'm sure you will. Ouzo they drink there, isn't it? Ouzo. Interesting.

Give the weather. It's currently 17 degrees, rising up to around about 22 degrees today. It could be a little bit cooler on the coastal regions as well. Sunny intervals and moderate breeze and showers are likely in some areas of the UK today. So if you're out and about, it might be worth taking one of those Pack-a-Macs with you, because you could get caught in a shower. But all in all, it's not looking too bad. Even though we have had a weather report in from Nottingham this morning from Mr. Trevor Archer that says it's really windy and not very nice at the moment. So Graham blowing a gale was his words. Graham blowing a gale. Interesting. Anyway, hopefully the sun will make more of an effort this afternoon and things will warm up for you, Trevor. All right, mate?

Got to say a very good morning going out to Nikki and Shaney this morning. They're away at the moment, enjoying each other's company and looking wonderful this morning, girls. Thanks for the picture. You look great and have a wonderful day. Hope the weather holds out for you. It should do. I'll give you the weather forecast. So enjoy.

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All the social media crew locked on this morning. I'll be giving you shouts in the second hour of the show. That's how we do it. And don't forget, as I said previously, the Saturday debate. If there's anything you want to debate on the show this morning, let me know. We can do it. We can. Jalen Nagonda from his brand new album. That's Andy Brennan and Caroline this morning. Good morning to you both. Hope you're good.

0: I'll tell you one debate we could have. Definitely. Should Nikki and Shaney buy a pair of shoes? What is it with you ladies? What is it? Why do you have to keep buying shoes? What for? I mean, that's guys. They like a nice pair of shoes. Nice new pair. But not once a week. Not once a week. It don't work. Come on, girls. Let me know. What is it with shoes, trainers? Why do you have to have a new pair every week? What is going on? Let me know.
1: Take it back.
0: Morning, Shezzy. How you doing?
2: You say you really want to know the truth. If I ever really, really loved you.
0: Do like this. Stone Paxton.

0: I do like this. Released some good stuff over the last few years, for sure. Stone Paxton's and Caught in the Storm. I like this. I've told you a couple of times. And Chessie's saying in the shout box, do not diss the power of good shoes and a handbag. I know. Tell me about it. Oh, I think I live with a pair of shoes and quite a lot of handbags. Quite a few pairs of shoes. Andy's saying that is Nikki Emma Marcos of Dagenhamshire. Yes, she is. I can vouch for that 100%. I got to say good morning also out to Lady Di as she's en route to sunny Brighton. Listen, I have sent the sun gods to Brighton today. You're going to have a wonderful day in Brighton. And don't forget, Di, bring me back a stick of rock, because I do like a bit of stick of rock from Brighton. Very, very nice. So have a good one. Safe journey and all that stuff. And yeah, not too much candy floss either. I do like a bit of candy floss.
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0: Gotta say good morning out to Chris Miller. Just joined us in the shout box all the way from across the pond. Hope you're enjoying the World Cup, sir. Well, I did an hour without mentioning the World Cup, so I did well, right? Come on. Being a big footy fan and all that. Not mentioning the World Cup. Really, you should debate the price of the tickets. That's what we should debate. But we don't do politics. You know that, right? But we do West Ham. That's political, isn't it? I started myself off. Anyway, Carol says, I buy shoes based on the colour and when to be worn. I only wear a handful based on comfort. I can't use that word, Carol, but I will say she doesn't worry about the colour and the heel. About 5 pairs in total. The rest get overlooked and eventually forgotten about. Handbags the same. I have 3 lime green ones. Why? Good question, I don't know. Obviously you like lime green. See, if I was buying handbags, they'd be claret and blue. As it goes, I've got a few pairs of claret and blue trainers, come to think of it. Right, coming back in the second hour, more of your shouts. And of course, the old school favourites hour. Well, we always take a nice little walk around the musical garden and go in a few different directions. So don't go anywhere. I'll see you right after this.
1: 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We will be right back with more unplaylisted music right after this.
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Evans and Chris Alexander. We are pleased to announce a very special guest. Soul Mafia legend Martin Collins will be joining us. We have 6 hours of great tunes. 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

Welcome back to the second hour and the old school favourites. Taking you around to 11 o'clock here on Stomp Radio. In the sunshine as well. Yes! We got it out. We're moving in the right direction. See what I did there? Never mind. Carol's saying that Nikki's inspired her many times to get pink trainers. She's going to wear them for Feel the Vibe. Yeah, looking forward to that. Feel the Vibe. We're going to give you a little bit more information on that during the show today. Also, Jan C says she tends to buy neutral shoes as they go with anything. I did buy a pair of Gabor sandals last year. Yeah, handbags, a bit more colourful. Yeah, interesting. What sort of shoes you buying, Sean? Let me know, mate. Good morning, Gus. How you doing? He says, Scott, let Nikki buy as many pairs of shoes and handbags as she likes, as when that special car pops up, Nikki can't moan. You know what I mean? Yes, I know what you mean. And I must say, mate, can you believe it? I was blown away by Ford have released the Escort Mark 1 Mexico. Now, back in the day, I've got to tell you this. Back in the day, I had an Escort Mark 1 Mexico, which I absolutely loved. Unfortunately, it went missing, but those things used to happen back then, right? They used to go missing quite regularly, those cars. But anyway, that's another kettle of fish. Ford have just released, they're going to release 150 brand new Mark 1 Escorts. Yes, and I am definitely interested in one, but I'm not sure what colour to have. That's the thing at the moment. I've got to decide on the colour because they're $350,000 each. So I must get the colour right, because I wouldn't want to have it resprayed again. That's the thing. RS Alloys or Mags? What do you reckon?

I will post the video later on my Facebook, actually. They do a review of the car. So I will do that. You've got to see this car. I mean, it's amazing. I think it's 365 brake horsepower as well. I mean, it's like... Put some wings on it and you can fly over to Spain.

Can I say good morning out to the legend that is Mark Webster this morning. Shout out to Debbie as well. Hope you guys are good. Thanks for your message, mate. He's been listening this morning. And I mentioned the Ouzo earlier on. The local hooch, as he puts it. Think like that. That made me laugh, Mark. The local hooch. And he said that he had the Black Death. Many moons ago. Many moons ago. Revian. Black Death. He was in Iceland at the time. On a blues and soul assignment. I mean, that's the tricky bit in this. Why would you be in Iceland on a blues and soul assignment? I mean, come on. I've been trying to work it out. That's why. Because of Mezzo 40, wasn't it? Yes. And it just so happens on turntable 2.

There you go. So shout out to Mark and Debbie Webster this morning. Mr. Clobbered, as he's known these days. Mr. Clobbered. Don't forget, check his wonderful channel on YouTube. You reckon the views doubled when I mentioned it on my show? Seriously? He said they doubled the views on the channel. Amazing. Radio's so amazing, isn't it? So go check that out. Clobbered on YouTube. And I must admit, Mark, I am two or three episodes behind, which isn't good, but I've been really busy. But the good thing about it is you can go back and watch it anytime. So Nikki's away this weekend, so I think I'll be catching up on a couple of episodes. That's Clobbered on YouTube. Wonderful. Talks all about clothes and how they all come around and who made this and who made that and very historical stuff. It's almost as much work goes into that show than my show on a Saturday morning. Seriously. Oh, I just had to dig this one out this morning. Now I'm spoiling you, right? Yeah, I know. Good morning to Essex number one. How you doing, sir? Hope you're good. He's going to get an escort as well. We're going to have one each. Have a burn up down the A13.

0: Got to say goodbye to Kim Gentry. How you doing, Kim? She says, morning, Scott. My first car was a Mexico 2 in light and dark blue. You had a light and dark blue Mexico. Was that factory finished? I've never seen a light blue and dark blue Mexico. Wow. That must be rare. Or was it you crumpled up the bonnet and went down the breakers and got yourself a bonnet, but it was a different shade of blue? Is that it? No, probably. I do miss those days, though, going down the breakers. Do you remember that? Just go down the breakers, didn't we? Have a rummage. Oh, I spent many a good weekend in the breakers, rummaging around, seeing what we can get off of old cars to improve our cars. Oh, when you think about it, the youth of today, they've missed all that, right? They just haven't got that. That was good. I used to do that. I used to get my hands all dirty. We used to have bits and pieces. Oh, yeah, they would have that, and we'd have this and that. And, oh, swap the wheels over once a week. Ah, oh, good times.
1: Hey, Scott, blow the dust off one of them old school favorites. Woo-hoo!
0: More interesting than going out buying a pair of shoes, that's for sure. Sorry, girls.

set of Draper Spanners, an Ains manual, and you were an F1 mechanic. Definitely, mate. Oh, the Philly Devotions, great to hear this. Don't forget as well, Feel the Vibe. We are really looking forward to that. Shola Am Alive on stage. Shola Prosper as well. Fourth of July at Risebridge Golf Club.

So panic over, everyone. Kim has confirmed that a Mexico had a blue stripe down the side, a dark blue stripe. The car was light blue and she had a dark blue stripe. So we cleared that one up. Thank you, Kim. Have a good one. Great memories. Essex number one said he had an Escort Mark 1 GT, 1300 GT, even had the bonnet clips. Sold it down because it was fast. Yeah, I know, mate. So, Neil, he's just got back from shopping and he's asking what this week's debate was. Well, it started off as shoes, ladies' shoes, and how many pairs they should buy, etc. And then it's kind of sort of morphed its way into Mark 1 Escorts. So, yeah, there you go. That's the Saturday morning breakfast show for you.

0: So their theory is you need a choice. So as I'm on holiday, I've had to limit it up to 4 pairs of sandals, 2 pairs of flip-flops, 1 pair of trainers for driving and for walking. Now in Nikki's case, he would have another suitcase full of shoes and trainers. Real talk, that. Real talk. Thanks for all your messages, everyone. I'm going to try and get through everyone. Julia, Juju, Funky Nanny, good morning out to you. Hope you're good. Mark Harris as well, locked in from Pompey. Up the Portsmouth, mate. Up the Pompey. Locked in this morning. Hope the weather is good where you are, sir. Do like that part of the world, part of the country, down south. Very nice. Got to say good morning also out to Debbie Lester. How you doing, Debbie? Good to have your ears. The lovely Joanne Warrender as well. Good morning out to you. Diane and Ro this morning. Good morning to you. Hope you guys are good. Lynn Coolistan as well. Good morning out to you. Angela Armican and Colin, good morning out to you both. Hope you guys are good as well. Lovely to have your company.
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0: Nikki played this on Thursday. And I was like, oh, I've got to spin that out on Saturday morning. Frankie Kelly, ain't that the truth?

0: Gotta say good morning out to Andy McGow, locked in with Ida, and the grandchildren as well. Good morning out to you, Maya and Theo. Enjoying the show today. Lovely to have you company, guys, as always. And yes, good luck. Good luck to Scotland. For the first 10 minutes of the game and then the other 80 minutes. No, joking. No, seriously, guys. The World Cup with Scotland, absolutely fantastic. All the kilts. I'm sure you'll be wearing your kilt, Andy. And when you do, I want to be tagged in it because I want to see you in your kilt when Scotland play. I think it's going to be a good game. I think you're going to win. Got to say good morning also out to Steve Sylvester as well. Trish Conway Emery, good morning to you. The lovely Pamela Britton as well, good morning to you, Pamela. Lovely to have your ears. Karen Richardson as well, good morning to you, Karen. Hope you're good. Lovely to have your ears. John Hartford as well, how you doing, John? Lovely to have your ears, mate. Hope you're good. Been a long time, not seen you for ages and ages and ages. Shout out to Jerry as well. Good morning. Well, the good thing about this show is we could go in all sorts of different directions, as you know.
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3: 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Remember this track. We about to take it back.
0: Classic. Diana Ross and My Old Piano.

as you know, in the second hour. Always like to dig out a bit of a crossover track, a bit of a commercial one, you know? I see you singing along, though. Yeah, I see ya. No hiding away from me. The classic sounds. Diana Ross and My Old Piano on Motown. Great to hear this again. Loving all the Mark 1 Escort chat as well in the shout box. I must say, there's so much in there. I can't actually relay it all over air because I'll be here to about 3 o'clock. But it's very interesting read, I must say. So if you're hovering around the shout box, have a look in there. There's some great stuff.

It's all in there. Black vinyl roofs and RS alloys. Did anyone have an Alpine graphic equalizer back in the day? I had an Alpine graphic equalizer. It was the business.

the brilliant Terry Wales. And I'm giving all my love to you. Well, we say it each and every week. Where's that second hour gone? It's gone again.

0: Don't forget, if you're out and about tomorrow, I'm at the White Hart. In the beer garden, because we've got the weather booked and all that. That's the White Hart. In Main Road, Hawkwell in Hockley. In Essex. Home of the Mark 1 Escort. Just down the road from the AVO Centre, you know. So come and join us. I'm alongside the Mr. DJ Do It All, Kev Edwards. Looking forward to that. That's the White Hart once again in the beer garden with the barbecue. Main Road, Hawkwell, Hockley. I'll see you there. Last shout out to Mum this morning as well. Good morning to you. Had a nice kebab with her last night, I did. Whilst we watched the football. It was like the old days.
1: Come on, girl. Let's sing this one more time.
0: The wonderful 6MS on the way as well. Some great shows today here on Stomp. And on through you.
1: Come on, girl. Let's sing this one more time.
0: The wonderful 6MS.

So go easy, people. Have a blessed weekend, whatever you're up to. Stay safe and enjoy. Keep it like the stomp. And as I just said, if I can get out of bed early enough in the morning, 7 o'clock, I'll be covering Nikki while she's away, 7 through until 9 in the morning with some little bit of mellow stuff, I think. Nikki Stylie.

and Andy McGowell. She's gone on my Facebook and said, "He's full Capri, the best car ever." Mm. I think we've got a little debate on next week's show. That's for sure. Take care, everyone. Bye for now.

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0: Sundays, starting on the 21st of June. 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

Good morning, welcome along. It is the 6MS Sessions here on stompradio.com. And a big thanks as always for the breakfast show. Kicked off the show nice and soulful. A couple of Gamble and Huff tunes. Freddie Scott,

0: Don't Be Grey, a great version of Never Gonna Give You Up. And in the background, something from Gary Bartz, Jazz Funk Beat Soul, Big Apple Love, and nod to Kojak.
1: Who loves you, baby?
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the brilliant Gary Bartz and Big Apple Love from 78. 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
2: Well, we're almost standing amidst thousands of worshiping P-Funk fans, waiting for the Holy Mothership. She promised to bring them the P-Funk.

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0: 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That's Soul Jerk Sundays on the third Sunday of the month, running through the summer. 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
3: 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DC and JJ at the controls. We're kicking off hour two with some Hamilton Bohannon. Save Their Souls from 1973, from the album Stop and Go, came out on Dakar Records.

0: far too many good records. Yeah, we had a great time at Spiritland and King's Cross last night. Nice to see so many people out.
1: And that amazing sound system.
0: How good did it sound?
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0: brilliant bit of Jap Jazz from 1980 on Columbia Records, their album Memory Lane at Soul Media. And I will give you Samba. We move into this. Kelly Patterson, nice bit of, well, rare groove, I suppose. Turn on the Lights from 1977, the album on Shady Brook Records.
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Tune in and stay sane. Your prescription of soul sores. Come on, be rude not to.

Brilliant, guys. Love it. Thank you. They sure know their stuff. So I've got to say many, many thanks to Pete Collins and also to Paul Manning for covering my show for the last 2 weeks while I was wearing other duties. And all the reports were good. Thank you, guys. So, as we continue our theme show, Bands and Groups, we continue one or two from the L and then we'll cross to a few on the letters M for this Saturday afternoon. Of course, not forgetting the Jazz Fusion 2 and my Researcher 3 as well. So, guys and girls, a bit of fantastic news came through the stream this morning on the King's Honours list for this year, 2026, on his birthday, of course. So, he came to the UK from Mauritius at a very, very, very young age. Very much musically orientated. One of the main founding members of that Brit funk outfit, Light of the World. Moved across to Incognito. Another outfit called Shades. Musician, writer, songwriter, and of course producer. We're talking Bluey. Paul Minwick. So, at long last, and of course well overdue, awarded an MBE. So, Incognito, 20-odd albums. I thought appropriate to start this afternoon show with a couple of tracks from our main guy. I love this track. Quite appropriate, The Way You Love Me. Incognito, of course, the main man, Bluey, of course. And so, right to award the MBE. Fantastic news for 2026. The Way You Love Me. I thought it was rather nice. And, of course, appropriate title. Saturday afternoon, of course, you're truly Greg C on Stomp Radio. In the garden, out shopping, just doing your chores. Welcome.

fantastic Blue, of course, Incognito, MBE, and so rightly too. Right, if you was fortunate to go to the Incognito gig a few weeks ago, Blue gave a big mention, a big shout to a guy that we know from many, many years ago, called Trevor Shakes. And relevant to the next track I'm about to play, now he was at a venue at a gig and the Trevor Shakes was dropping his tune, and I can't say on what Blue said to him, but in the words of what the hell is this tune you're dropping, it was a fantastic tune. So two for the price of one, shall we say. A great track in tribute to his friend Trevor Shakes back in the day, all those years ago, Capitol Records. But the artist, of course, in tribute to him, we're talking Roy Ayres. So he re-released this one, his version, his twist on Incognito of this great track.

got such a nice twist on that one. Incognito, Colton Roy is running away. Of course, from the latest album dropped 26th of December. Oh, yes. So that's a very sunny Saturday on stompradio.com. Good afternoon to Hazel Grace, HG in the place. Good afternoon, Don. Hope you're keeping well. Nice backdrop as well. And of course, the glass of the good stuff. Of course, it'd be rude not to. Also to Sir Colin Riley, good afternoon, sir. Hope you're keeping well. And yes, Trevor Shakes, definitely a name from the past.

0: This sounded absolutely awesome a few weeks ago and that's called the Royal Festival Hall. Great acoustics. And the band was very, very tight. There you go. Welcome to stompred.com Saturday afternoon. A couple more artists to complete on the letters L. We're going to backtrack to 1978, their sixth album, The Music Bouquet. We're talking the Love Unlimited Orchestra.
1: The horns accept my love for you. Each word they underline.

0: So, they released 10 albums during their musical career alongside the Love Unlimited. Love Unlimited, of course, three female artists, of course. One was his wife, Goldie. And Love Unlimited Orchestra, obviously an orchestra, 40-piece outfit. And their debut album, very successful indeed, number 8, 2, 7 and 26 in various charts. And accredited gold and silver by the RIAA. We're dropping the groove from their sixth studio album, 1978, My Musical Bouquet. Good afternoon to Pat Spillane. Good afternoon, darling. Hope you're keeping well. And of course, thank you for tuning in to Stomp Radio on this rather nice sunny Saturday afternoon. One or two were nice, interesting guests to put to your paper, for the next couple of weeks or so. Especially a big gigger next Sunday afternoon, Father's Day. More info in a little while on that one. As we continue from the album 1978.
1: The rhythm is my ribbon that ties my flowers in a bow.

So 1979, still in the studio, they produced an album called A Super Movie Themes, just a little bit different than another track, another album where they released a lot of them theme tracks for movies and TV programs, and nothing can't quite super to play for today's show, shall we say. But moving across now to their next album, which is one of the, not a bad little album from the outfit, called 1981 was the year, and the album's called Let 'Em Dance. And of course, My Jamaican Girl. Great track.

I played that live, was at Hailing Island a few years ago. Cost me the last one of two, I think the second from last one at Hailing Island, I think it was. Just before lockdown. Love Unlimited Orchestra and of course Jamaican Girl.

Quite a few nice interesting matches coming, named from the blast in the past. Trevor Shakes, obviously a very popular, well-known guy, of course. Used to be one or two dancers down at Crackers down there in the West End all those years ago. Trevor Shakes, remember him very well. Not seen him for a while. I'm sure I might bump into him soon now. I've mentioned him live. I'm sure I'll bump into him. But many thanks, of course, to Trevor Shakes. And not forgetting, of course, Bluey, member of the Great Britain Society, the MBE, and so rightly too. Right, move along now. The band, LTD, Love, Tenderness and Devotion. Main front man, of course, brothers Jeffrey and George, of course, of Osborne, of course, part of the band. Now, Jeffrey Osborne left the band to embark on a solo career, and the band had changed a little bit of direction. The main vocals, a guy called Leslie Wilson took up lead vocals. Highest track was Kicking Back at number 36. This is from their eighth studio album from 1981. Still featured, of course, on percussion, Paulino Di Costa.

Slight Change in Direction, LTD. Missing that distinctive voice of Jeffrey Osborne, of course. That is from 1981 album. 1983, the album was called For You. And the change of record label moved across to independent label called Montage and gave us this track from the album.

Yes, LTD 1983. Right, a little mention, a couple of people to give a little shout out to, a little text message coming from a little while ago. Technology is absolutely great when it works, absolutely. Good afternoon to Tracy Wisher, also to Julian and Michelle Mulford. But more importantly, a big congratulations on their first wedding anniversary to Chris and Mandy Weaver. Congratulations to you guys, the first of many, many, many more to come. We wish congratulations, of course, all of us here at Stomp Radio. Here's the track for you. Up next, Level 42. Here's LTD, all about the love ballad.

young lady, of course, the wife, Mandy, appreciating, like those tunes from, of course, Love Ballad, made bigger and more famous by, of course, now than George Benson, but that's the original, of course, LTD, from the album from 1980-ish, and of course, the Love Ballad. Let's go Brit Funk for a couple. Lessons in Love, level 42. This is the American remixer, Shep Pettibone's remix of this track.

Level 42, Lessons in Love album at World Machine 1985. Sixth studio album, one of 11. And a producer on this album and played on two instruments as well, none other than Wally Badgeroo as well, who they met purely by chance when they left the Isle of Wight into the UK.

another big hit for them back on the Britpop side of things. Something About You as well. And I do believe that the guys are still touring around the world as we speak. Now, the next track I'm going to play is from another album called I Sleep On My Heart. I'm going to play this one as we play out part one of the show. Back on the other side, more good tunes, of course. Move across to the letter M after this one.

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2: 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Good afternoon. Welcome to in the chat room. Good afternoon to Trevor Wonder from the posh side in the garden. Good afternoon to also to Tony Moores, also John Moores, and of course to GW as well. Good afternoon, guys. Hope you're keeping well and enjoying the weather on this rather nice sunny Saturday. After right, I'm going to change the genre, and there's some nice artists on these similar sort of genres on the letters M, which my researcher passed with me a few weeks ago. Thank you to my researcher. Now, this band is a little bit, it's a bit of a collaboration, really. Didn't release actually any albums, just a few singles in the late 70s, early 80s. Now, it's a combination of various artists and various genres, a bit of soul, a bit of R&B, literally also reggae sort of soul as well. Now, formed, believe it or not, from under founder members of Aswad. He left Aswad and formed this band in the late 80s, a British reggae cum group, pop group kind of thing, shall we say. Now, I remember buying this album many, many, many, many years ago when I was out on the old roadshow, the old disco, about 10 record boxes and about, you know, the old crates and about

0: 10 Big Scoop and about six of us are carrying all this equipment to set up to play a gig. You know what I mean? Carrying the stuff in the transit van or looting it properly. Back in the day, shall we say. I'll let you know what it is after this one.
1: My granddad is Greg C. I think he's a bit of a DJ. Actually, he's got a few tunes and he ain't bad.
0: The band was called Motion. Dionne Warwick's version.

0: Yes, most every track that I've played tells a story, I said before. It takes back to many, many years ago, been out on the road, a little road show, should we say. About five or six guys, about six crates of records, and about 10 speaker boxes, about the size of wardrobes. I'm sure you get the drift by now. And this one of Groove is to drop as well. I want to do our reggae gigs, shall we say. And on some occasion, I have to drop this groove at least twice in the night. Motion will come by. Still to come on the M's Mass Production, Mystic Touch, and of course, none other than another iconic band from the 80s. We're talking Maze. But in the meantime, let's drop another tune from Motion.
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0: Good afternoon to a very unsouth city and needs a long on the beach somewhere. Don't know what beach, whether it's UK or abroad, but enjoying the cruise anyway. On the beach, very nice indeed. A very unsouth city and needs a long alternative Tuesday nights. Right here on Stomp, 10 until midnight.

Well, my very own soul sister sunning herself in a minor car. Gayla Caldana, I think it is, if I pronounced that correctly. It's Menorca anyway. Good afternoon to Deb and Ray Wallace liking this old time reggae. Thank you, darling. Hope you're keeping well. Also to Ali as well. Thanks for tuning in this afternoon, darling. Hope all's well with you as well as we speak. As we drop that reggae tune, Isle of Wight Sun and Reggae Weekend, the 16th to the 19th October 2026. Hopefully you can join DJ Looney, Daryl Stamen, DJ John Walcott, Mr. C, yours truly, Patrickson, Vanessa Hunt of Champions of Soul, Mr. Reggae Man, Roy Medallion, Malcolm Heath, DJ Huey, DJ Mark Anthony, and Sydney G as well. Of course, at the Royal Esplanade Hotel.

people, grown and sexy. 16th to 19th October 2026. They believe just a few weekend passes are now available. Well, that's the way we drop it. Right, moving along now to another band on the letter M. Formed in the mid-70s, American funk disco band out of Norfolk, but Norfolk, Virginia. Formed in the 70s, nice little 10-piece actual musicians, and they play actual instruments from this group. 1976 was their debut album called Welcome to Our World. We're talking mass production.

Thank you, HG. Hazel Grace just popped into the chat room. We're loving her. The last reggae tune, it didn't Shazam. I'm sorry, darling. I'll send it to you on a personal one for your collection. Thank you, HG. And also good afternoon to Nick Moulton. And of course, the boss from the posher side of Essex, wherever they are. The posher side and the posher side. Love that. So to Nick Moulton, of course, and the boss. And Ashworth, good afternoon. Welcome to Stomp. And glad you're both enjoying the cruise. So from the debut album, 1976, still in the studio, producing tracks. Their next album was called Believe. And this last little track from this album, from this band. Now, they're supposed to be put in the same box and the same genre as another funk band, the other band called Brass Construction. But this band, a bit more ballady, should we say, but one or two nicer upfront grooves as well. I think this one's going to be okay. The album's called Believe, the track's called Keep My Heart Together.

Mass production, 1977. I've got to say, it's rather embarrassing. Do apologise. Thank you for the ladies who came down to Soul Indulgence last night in Basel Don at the Holiday Inn. Thank you, girls. And of course, congratulations to the bride for her special day. Lost my sheet of paper with all the list of names, but thank you, girls. Did a great time last night. Look forward to seeing you guys in the forthcoming weeks or so at the next gig down, of course, at the Holiday Inn down there in Basildon for the Soul Indulgence Friday Night Affair. All right, the mic's open. I've got a happy birthday to Penny Touré, her birthday today. Happy birthday, young man. I hope you're having a good day, nice and sunny, and going to be spoiled rotten by, of course, by the man, of course, Val, of course. A nice weekend celebration of birthdays. Happy birthday to you. Also got to say hi also to all those who's going to be attending, hopefully, the Good Groove event in a few weeks' time. The event is sold out, I do believe now. Only a couple tickets left. And that's on Saturday, the 27th of June, the Good Grooves at 360 session over in Edenwood Place in Kent. Look on the Facebook page, skiddle.com, for one or two tickets that are available still. We open doors at 2 o'clock and we rock until 1 o'clock in the morning. Of course, our very own soul sister, Anita Long, will be on the ones and twos. I'll let you know in a little while, the rest of the DJs will be producing on that day as well.

very nice indeed. Dave Lee on the rub on this version. Cosmic Lust, mass production. 1977. I actually love this. Real musicians playing real instruments, the piccolo, the tuba, the tuba rather, the bassoon and a horn section as well. And of course, not forgetting the usual drums and guitars and bass and, you know the deal. Real musicians, mass production. Of course, morphing them over the forthcoming weeks.

Good afternoon to Lenny, Amanda. Good afternoon, darling. Hope you're keeping well. Also to Master Hamilton and Mike. Hope you're both keeping well. And Mike's keeping off at the Uncle Ray's. Hope he's, especially in this heat, you know what I mean? And of course, hope all is well with you, Marcia. Good afternoon, darling.

0: Lovely. Absolutely love that groove. Mass production. Right, so Good Grooves Garden Party, Saturday the 27th of June, 26th. Of course, doors open at 2. We rock until 1. DJs Jamie F, Vicky Vibes, Anita Longvery and Soul Sister, of course. Danny T, Mark and Pete Collins, courtesy of Stomp Radio. Tom Felton, the original Stage Free DJ. Terry Matthews, Acid Jazz. Yours truly, Greg C. of Stomp, of course. Clive Johns of Stomp. Matthew B. at the 360 Sessions. Plus the Vinyl Terrace, hosted by, of course, the guys doing their own thing. Dave Smith, Gary Turner, and Simon Baker. Two music zones. Food available on the day. Do the T-shirt store may be there as well. Get involved. I do believe there's only a few tickets left for this absolutely fantastic Saturday event, Good Grooves Garden Party. Saturday, the 27th of June. We'll see you there.
1: 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Another theme show Saturday. Bands, groups, and their albums. Which letter will it be today?
0: Good afternoon, TK Maxx, Jonathan, and chat room. Good afternoon, darling. Hope you're keeping well. As he says, afternoon to everyone. Thank you, TK Maxx. Here's Mystic Touch.

came out on the old Champion record label, or Champagne record label. That's the one. 1980, Mystic Touch, Get Yourself Together.

Africa. Good afternoon to one of Stomp's ex-presenters, Terry James. Good afternoon, sir. Thank you for tagging me this morning. Thank you, sir. Hope all is well with you. Also to Liz Green as well. Hopefully we'll see you. I know once the Isle of Wight, because you've got another engagement, sad. But I know I saw you a few weeks ago at the Spring Soul and Reggae Weekend. Good to see you. I'm sure we'll cross paths at an event very soon, no doubt. Also to Deborah Keeley, my HG neighbour. Good afternoon to you, darling. Also to Debs, or rather to Dennis as well. Hope you both keep well. Also to Margaret Thomas. I like to call her Nails. And we'll say no more. In fact, one of the ladies must have the beautifulest nails I've ever seen before. Always keeps them well groomed. I nickname her Nails. Margaret Thomas, good afternoon, stompradio.com. All about the party people.

That's all right, TK Maxx, it's all right. Technology, know how it is. Back to your hair anyway, it's all good. Good afternoon to Deborah McColgan. Good afternoon, darling. Hope you're keeping well. Chores, chilling in the garden or shopping? Read out mine, you're tuned to Stomp.

Plastic Touch 1980-81, Party People. Right, my next band was formed in the 70s out of Philadelphia, originally called Raw Soul. No, they was... Bit of frog in the throat there. They was introduced to Marvin Gaye. So he more or less, shall we say, kind of discovered them. And during a conversation, he asked Raw Soul to be his opening tracks, opening band rather, and to tour with him on his worldwide tour. So they formed in the 70s at Philadelphia, called Raw Soul, introduced to the solo artist Marvin Gaye, and he took him on tour, and they became his opening band. A few releases from this band weren't quite successful, but you know the rest, as they say, history. And as I say, always turns out good in the day. So Unknown, 1976, they changed their name to Maze. Debut album, Maze, featuring Frankie Beverly, 1977.

So, very much unknown, called Raw Soak, Raw Soul rather, introduced them by Marvin Gaye, took them on the road, and they became very popular. 8 albums they released during their tenure as musicians around the world, many, many, many years, of course, of doing things. Now, out of 8 albums, 7 were credited gold by the RIAA, all but one. Another track from that debut album, 1977. Let's have some happy feelings for a sunny Saturday afternoon.

The album peaked number 6 in the R&B charts in 1977. Maze featuring Frankie Beverly. As said before, accredited gold by the RIAA. Happy Feeling.

0: Just have to play that track right to the grooves. Kiss the end of the track. Maze, of course, debut album 1977-76, of course, and Happy Feelings. Fortune Luck, of course, many of you guys to see him many, many times over the years. My most memorable time of seeing Maze, my three or four times, was in New Orleans in 2004 for 40th celebration, and they was on stage. It was absolutely massive. And we had some rain, but we don't care. We didn't care, rather. We enjoyed the grooves. Frankie Beverly in Maze sadly passed away September 2024. But the legacy will continue, of course. Back on the other side, a couple more from Maze, of course, then the Jazz Fusion 2 and my Researchers 3 as well. So Saturday afternoon, stompradio.com. Good afternoon.
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0: The 9th to the 12th of October 2026. 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
2: 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Now in its third year, we have a UK soul and R&B legend, the award-winning Shola Amma, singing her classics on the big outdoor stage, with support from one of the UK's finest, Shayla Prosper. 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

think that sounds perfect for a sunny Saturday afternoon. My two in a row back-to-back in the Jazz Fusion 2 for this Saturday afternoon. Matt Bianco. Now, I do know that a few people think Matt Bianco is actually just a single solo artist. It's actually the name of the band, Matt Bianco. British band formed in 1983. Latin, jazz, funk and soul is their genre. A bit of pop as well. Now, there have always been discussions about that, but there you have it. They're called Matt Bianco, name of the band. And the main member, of course, the main man of the band, the front man, Mark Reilly, followed by, if I can pronounce this rightly, bear with me, always a tricky one, Bashir Trasvolenska, I think her name is, the female vocalist, and Danny White, the trio who make up Matt Bianco. And we kicked off with a nice tune from 2012, You'll Never Know, from the album Hideaway, and then Matt Bianco, Half a Minute, of course, from 1984. So we can continue with two more tracks from our band. We close part two of the show with Maze, featuring Frankie Beverly, from their debut album, 1977.

0: as we close our band's group on Letter M for this Saturday afternoon. Maze from their debut album, 1977-78. Look at California. Two or three number ones and at least 10. And the number 10s are rated in the charts for the band of all their albums over the years. And I said about 7 or 8 accredited gold over the years. Only one didn't quite receive accolade it deserves. And so, bit of a shame really. No Grammys, no awards for this band, but I'm sure someone will recognise them sooner or later and get them recognition they so rightly deserved. It's now, I believe, about that time.
1: It's that time of the show
2: for the Elusive Researchers 3.

0: fantastic. Great little groove. Good afternoon to Ruben the Soul Boy in the chat room. Good afternoon, sir. Liking that groove. Message Reza tune. And so rightly too, sir. All right, in reverse order, my research of 3-4 this Saturday afternoon. Jesse Henderson, I Did It Again, taken from the same title album, released in 1977, but originally written by Bobby Cutchins. That's also a good version. My research nowhere. Had a look around, said decided which one we should play, and I decided on the Jesse Henderson version. But no doubt the Bobby Cutchins version is just as good. And before that, Tower of Power from 2020, the album Step Up. Over 20 albums they've released out of Oakland, funk R&B, and that available on the 7th as well. Tower of Power, Addicted to You. And first off, out the bag on the Research of Three, nice little female artist called Hayla Parker. Track simply titled Joe, 1974, a nice little independent 45 label. EP's Quiet Tunes and Let Me Down Easy. My researcher free for this Saturday. Of course, my researcher will be back next Saturday afternoon. Let's press the free button.
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0: Good afternoon to Carmel Millington. Good afternoon, darling. Van City is tuned in. Thank you, darling. Just the way we like it across the pond. Is it gin o'clock?

1983-84. Album's called, or was called, or is called Finesse. Glenn Jones. Went down rather well at last night to the Holiday Inn in Basildon for Soul Indulgence. And thank you those who took time to come and say hi to me. Always appreciate them, thank you. The voice behind the mic, as they say. And next Sunday, Father's Day, you want to join us for Sunday Soul Jerk Sunday over at the Woodford Bar and Grill. DJs myself, Don G, Lucy Amber, Mark Collins, Scott James and Stretch Taylor. We run for the next couple of months or so during the summer Sunday, fourth Sunday of the month, Soul Jerk Sunday. And that's at the Woodford Bar and Grill. Nice parking. Family parking, car parked at the back, also the front as well. You want to book your tickets, get on to the website, get onto the ticket sales and get involved with the tickets. And also, don't forget, you want to book your meal, book it online, so you make sure you'll get it all nice and hot and ready for you. That's next Sunday, Father's Day, the 21st of June. It's going to be a great day. Spun this tune a few weeks ago. I asked to play it again, so here you are. We aim to please, of course, here on stompradio.com. Mark Evans, Supernatural Thing. Top of the hour, just after four, of course, the lady of many hats, Miss Vega, I like to call her Sarah J, in the place 4 until 7 this evening. Then the Huckster.

And then, of course, early hours until 2. Casper. Nice, easy live shows for a Saturday to Sunday morning. Once again, many thanks to my researcher. I do believe they're awake. Well, it may be, if not having a snooze. Sunny Saturday, stompradio.com. Dio Data, of course. Can you hear it?

Well, you guys are sharp this afternoon. 102 coming from the personal. Right, so you can hear it. Don't know and don't miss the information. Next at Sunday, the 21st, at Father's Day. So, Jerk Sundays at the Woodford Bar and Grill. 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That's it before DJs Don G, yours truly, Lucy Amber, Mark Collins and Scott James and Stretch Taylor on the ones and twos. That's it for me for this Saturday. Thank you for your ears, local and across the pond as well. Thank you, guys and girls. Those who join me in the chat room, always a pleasure. And like my Facebook page, big, big, big thank you to my researcher as well. All those lurking in the background. And wanted to late message to mention to it as well. Jane Walcott, Wendy Smith on Instagram, Kat Meringue, Angela Hughes. Old school friend Molly Samuels, MBE. Also to Brian Truman White from Northampton. To D Cox, also from Northampton. Nicola Louise in the garden, sunning herself. Very nice indeed. Have a great weekend. Enjoy the weather. Once again, thank you for your ears for this Saturday. More to say next week. New look at, we continue the letter M. More from Maze as well. Mass production will be in there. So my researcher informed me about 50 bands to get through. And one or two has several albums that can be busy next few weeks and months, shall we say. So it's going to be all good in the hood, as they say.

0: I thank you. I'll see you guys. We'll hear you guys sometime next Saturday between the hours of 1 and 4. You know the drill. And of course, it'd be rude not to.
1: Don't touch that dial. We will be right back with more unplaylisted music right after this.
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1: You are all invited to Soul Jerk Sundays starting on the 21st of June. 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

around the world. Welcome along to this Saturday's Get Down. And a massive thanks, because I was very naughty last week, to Paul Manning for covering for our man Greg C. And welcome back, Greg C. We missed you. And we have locked it in with I Really Love You, Norman Hutchins, for this Saturday afternoon into your Saturday evening here on Stomp Radio.

good. Well, it's been okay or not so good. Sending out lots of love. And I say it each and every week, hope the music gets you through just part of Saturday. And talking of weeks, wowzers, I've had one. I've moved house. I've done all sorts of things. And I tell you what, I need a holiday. This is unreal, I tell you. Yeah, thank you to everybody that sent lovely wishes last week. You know, not being able to do a show is frustrating. Did a show anyway, but, you know, when you're so, so tired, you think, oh my God, I'm broken. I can't do any more. And then I go and do a very long gig. Yeah. But thanks to everybody down at Frampton's in Ringwood. What a fantastic evening that was last Saturday. And also two of my favourite fighters, Lee the Chaos Cutler and the Gentleman, Mr. Chris Willem Smith. Both won their fights. Okay, a few issues going on there. But, you know, at the end of the day, hey, what a fight for CBS. And this song, I think, says everything. He has the heart of a lion and the spirit to go with it.

vocals of Miss Anne Nesby and In the Spirits. Well, I am for this Saturday afternoon here on Stomp Radio. If you just joined us, where have you been? We're around about 20 minutes into the first hour out of three. And hopefully I've got some tunes to bring your mood up. We'll get you in the mood, yeah, for your Saturday evening. If you're out and about in the car, thanks for looking in. If you've got me in your ears and you're walking about the shops, good on you. If you're sat at home in the garden with a nice cold glass or something, or maybe sat indoors, feet up on the sofa, you know, just chilling out. Thanks again. Couldn't do this without you guys. One of my fave soul-to-soul tracks. Enjoy.

also, I'm going to give some love to each and every one of you after this wonderful track of Madagascar and Rainbow. It's Saturday afternoon. It's Stomp Radio. And it's a Saturday get-down with little old me, DJ Sarah J.

So we're well and truly into the first hour. It'd be rude of me not to send some love to each and every one of you, like I do every week. Gotta say good afternoon to lovely Ava Hibbett, Marcia Hamilton, Brendan Fee and Mickey Johnson, Jeanette Wareham Dodds, Martin Fairweather, Randy and Jane, also Lisa and Neville, Roger and Nikki, Paul Beefy Burton, Millwall Steve and Nicole, Clive Kilmartin, also to Karen and Michael Haywood. Happy birthday, Karen, for next week. I know, it's coming up. So happy birthday, darling, and have a wonderful holiday. Also to Angie and Jim, Squirrely Mez, Michelle Browning Johnson, Nikki New, Lisa Tilton, Tim and Jackie Williams, Ruben and Maria. Also to the gorgeous Sally Ann down there in Devon. Paul and Jane over in Essex, Trevor Wonder, good afternoon, sir. Diane Palmer, Jacqueline Quick, DJ V, our very own G-Boy, Martin Green, lovely Anita Long, Deborah Ann, Stevie Wonder, Algie Joseph, Patrick Cairns. Also going to say good afternoon to Steve Rogers, the lovely Hazel Grace. Thank you so much for your kind words for last week. I'm so glad you and your birthday crew had a wonderful time. Also to Karen Elizabeth Tucker, Claude and Dolly Noble, Diane Rogers, Sarah Turner, Andrew Egan, John and Kim, Tracy Thorpe, Clinton Stevenson, Trevor Archer, and also to, I'm going to read my own writing, Diane Creswell. There we go. A few more coming out the bag after this.

good afternoon to Tracy Hamilford, to Andy and Sherry, to Tracy Roman, Nikki and Debbie. Also, got to say, across the pond now, going to say to Frederick Maria over in Florida, Lady D and Manny in Boston, QB Meet in Atlanta, Aaron Miller in Cali, Mickey Gonzalez in Tenerife, Lenny and Kathy and the lovely Sammy over in New York, Teddy Esposito in New York. Also to Howard and Gaynor over in Australia, to Andy Plews in France. And I've got to say good morning to the Millington Massive over in Vancouver and the lovely Karen Bolan as well. If you've joined us and I haven't said your name, it doesn't mean I don't love you, obviously. You just got to give me the heads up that you're there and you're with me. And then I will send you all my love. Classic Shalimar, of course. And I owe you one.

So if you just joined us, first hour, classics, sometimes a little bit of R&B. Second hour, more up-tempo classics, re-edited, re-blended, remade. Third hour, I never ever tell. You just got to keep it locked.

0: So,
1: with everybody messaging me, do you know what? Sometimes I forget what I'm doing. It's Saturday, isn't it? Yes, it is. No, yeah, no, it is definitely Saturday. I have lost all track of time, days, whatever it is, months. I think I just about know. But yeah, this last week has been a mayhem. But do you know what? The sanity and calmness and serenity comes on a Saturday, and I love it when you guys contact me here in the studio. Let me know you're there. And we do this together, yeah, as we do each and every week. We've got time to squeeze in one, maybe two more before the top of the first hour. Classic Conway Brothers. And telling you what I always say to you, turn it up.

more, then we're going to go and pay some bills. And then I ask you to come back and join me for hour two with some more musical madness live here on Stomp Radio for the Saturday Get Down. See you guys on the other side.

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Gonna shout this one out to Hazel Grace because I know she loves it. And she'll be boogieing around the garden or the kitchen or both. Hope many of you are doing that. That's what music's all about. The Feel Good Factor, the Saturday Get Down with me, DJ Sarah J, live on Stomp Radio.

remix and I Am Somebody. DJ Spen, the group and Soul Mix. That's incoming.

for all those ladies out there and all the men. Yeah? Can we hear you sing for a Saturday afternoon? I know I'm going to have a little sing-song. Let's do this, shall we?

track is Stylie. And all I ask is you come back and join me for the final hour here on the Saturday Get Down, live on Stomp Radio. Grab a drink.

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It's Richards 9 through till midnight doing his thing, and then DJ Casper taking you through the small hours. Keep it locked here on Stomp Radio. You know you wanna.

fancy bit of GQ, reblended by Emmanuel. Melanie Williams, LeBlanc, and DJ Spen in the mix.

company. I ask you each and every week, please come back and join me, same time, same place, next Saturday, 4 through till 7, here on Stomp Radio for the Saturday Get Down. Until then, I'm out of here. Mwah! Big love.

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2: Hi, and welcome. Is it summer yet? Apparently it's raining here in the UK. As I said, I don't know whether to, you know, put my summer stuff or... Apparently it's raining here in the UK.

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But right now, you're going to be entering the Huggalicious Saturday Show. 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

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You can find us at Unit 3, 106 Hamlet Court Road, Westcliff-on-Sea, Essex. 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

Huggerly Society here on Stomp Radio. Big hi to Gigi and Sean. Also a big hi out to Marcus. How you doing, fella? You're listening to the Hugstar.

Keep smiling, people. Keep smiling. You're listening to The Hugster on a lovely sunny afternoon, or evening, should I say. It's about time, that's all I can say. Now, this one is gonna get you jumping. And I mean jumping. Enjoy. Big hi to Ruth and the girls hiding in the background somewhere.

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3: Welcome back to the second half. I'll go to Saturday on a very overclassed Saturday here in the UK. Also, a big love out to Sean.

wonderful happy birthday to Michelle. 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

You've been listening to Huglicious Saturday with yours truly, the Hugster. Coming on the hour, you're going to have the wonderful Keith Richards here on Stomp Live on a Saturday night.

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1: You are all invited to Soul Jerk Sundays starting on the 21st of June. 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We have a perfect combination of top DJs and soul music, plus a wonderful Caribbean menu. 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
0: The 9th to the 12th of October 2026. 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

There you go, kicking off this week's show, Haywood. And that track, A Time Like This. Must say many, many thanks to the Hugstar. We'll be back in business next Saturday night between the hours of 7 and 9. Right here on The Stomp, of course.

Oh, there you go, classic Gwen Guthrie. And ain't nothing going on but the rent. Evening, Chris Miller over there in Florida. I hope you're good, sir. And Footsie out in Spain. How you doing?

There you go, Pleasure. And that track, Sending My Love. And if you have just locked in, welcome along. This is StompRadio.com, broadcasting worldwide soul. Myself, Keith Richards, running you through till midnight UK time.

The wonderful Stephanie Mills. And You're Putting a Rush on Me. Hope you're enjoying the tune so far tonight on the Stomp. An evening to Mick out there. Hope you're all good, mate.

Oh, there you go. What's better than a bit of Curtis Hairston? A bit of Curtis Hairston with a bit of John Morales. Interference. And that track, of course, I Want Your Loving a Little Bit.

There you go, Tavares. And that track, Got to Find a Way Back to You. Evening to Andy M. Nice to have you locked in out there, Andy. Hope you're all good. Going to take you up to the top with a bit of Sharon Red. Don't forget, when we come back in hour two, we get a little bit more soulful the way we like to, and then picking things up, of course, in hour three, run you through till midnight.

2 p.m. to 8 p.m. with resident DJs Stretch Taylor, Scott James, Chris J, Mark Collins, and Chris Alexander. We are pleased to announce a very special guest. Soul Mafia legend Martin Collins will be joining us.

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Keith Richards. Every Saturday night, 9 p.m. to midnight for the best in soul, funk, boogie, and rare grooves. Right here.

welcome back to part two of the show. I'm kicking off with that one. Skip Mahoney and the Casuals. And Running Away from Love. We have to say evening to Harry sat there. He's in the garden with Holly, Lydia and Eden. So evening to all the viewers. Hope you're all good.

now, Kinsman Des, and Catching Up on Love. Evening to Fraser Miller, nice to have you locked in, Fraser, hope you're all good, mate. And AMS Steve, nice to have you locked in, Steve, hope you're all good as well. Moving into a bit of Phyllis now.

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And It Must Be Love. Saying hi to the Equaliser, nice to have you locked in. Enjoying the Skip Mahoney and the Hudson.

There you go, Bobby Thurston. And of course, the very last drop. Keep it nice and soulful up to the 11 o'clock, and then we change things around a little bit, running you through till midnight, of course.

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And of course, This Air We Breathe. Well, they were going on about that in the 70s.

Ah, there you go, O'Brien. And doing all right. Right, we're going to take you up to the top now with a bit of Tommy McGee. Don't forget, we'll be back for hour 3. Run you through till midnight.

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0: 2302. The 9th to the 12th of October 2026. We'll see you there.
1: 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Now in its third year, we have a UK soul and R&B legend, the award-winning Shola Amma, singing her classics on the big outdoor stage, with support from one of the UK's finest, Shayla Prosper. 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

Welcome back to part three of the show, and kicking off, Steve Arrington, and of course Way Out. Evening to Nikki and Sharni over there in Rye. How you doing? I hope you're all good.

Oh, there you go, Donald Byrd. And the Zenesis Priestess. Easy for you to say. And from Donald Byrd, we go to the Blackbirds.

There you go, Blackbirds, and of course Mysterious Vibes. Don't forget, coming up at midnight, we've got Casper, who's going to be running you through till 2 on the Stomp.

Norma Jean and Saturday. Put this one out to Chris Miller. And if you want to know where Fulton County line is, you'll have to ask him. He tells me he crosses through there a bit. I'm assuming it's near Florida somewhere.

There you go, Tommy Stewart. And Fulton County Line. Moving over to a track now, was the apparently the last track ever played at the Paradise Garage by Larry Levan before it closed. Here's Inner Life.

Inner Life, featuring that vocal that is Jocelyn Brown. And that track, Make It Last Forever.

Eddie Kendricks, of course, and his interpretation of the great track, Girl, I Need a Change of Mind. And it has come at that time of night where we have to say, all things being well and good, I'll catch you on the stomp next Saturday. Don't forget, Casper is coming up. He said he's got a little bit of a delay. He's waiting for a bit of an update on his computer, so he might be a little bit late coming on. But he is coming on, so keep it locked for him. We do the replay on a Tuesday, don't forget, 2 till 5. And also we do the podcast, keithrichard.podomatic.com. Thanks everyone for tonight taking part in everything. And we're going to leave you a bit of Don Downing.

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12-inch record, 1988, Ten City, produced by the master Marshall Jefferson, right back to you on Atlantic Records, and we keep with that Marshall Jefferson sound. A year earlier, and another anthem, CC Rogers, again on Atlantic Records, and the incredible Someday.

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